written in the book of life, laws of nature first is life. It's no love the trees and friends and kisses them so gently. Trees love the rain and the sun that bless them so kindly. Ancient philosophy, history of monarchy, royal destiny, royal rulers of this planet, universe, mystically, spiritually, physically. All these actions are for a reason. Daily regulation, seldom occasionally continue all the progress throughout life.

reason. Everything is for a reason. Action is for a reason. Daily, regular, seldom, occasionally, continually. Progress throughout life. It's written in the book of life. Laws of nature versus life. Snow love the trees. The fields and kisses them so greatly. Trees love the rain and sun. Bless them so with time. Ancient philosophy, history, monarchy, royal destiny, rulers of planet Earth and universe, mystically, spiritually. All these things for a reason. Any regular, seldom, occasionally, continually, progress throughout life. It's written in the book of life, laws of nature versus life. There's no love the trees and the fields and the kisses them so gently. The trees love the rain and the sun that blesses them so timely. History, monarchy, royal dynasty, rules of this planet, universe. Surely, mystically, spiritually, physically.

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0: I try to get myself into harmony with nature, forget about myself. 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What are they, really? 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How can I respond to such variety, richness, and invention? The answer can be found in the smallest things.
1: Yo, take it easy.

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I try to understand other artists, their ideas and emotions. 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

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Write a lyric from the heart in blood, but still I question if I grasped enough. Far from done, we ain't falling like the autumn leaves. Still feel I'm far from where I ought to be. Never stalling, seems still, cause the water's deep. This all I talk, breathe, walk and I dream. A small portion, I'm sweet. We about to reach for the stars. It's grounded feet that I plant. We proceed like an ounce to a key to a farm. I want more than pounds and the keys to a car. It means nada, I speak from the heart. Mean every bar, that's how it's been from the start. I'm still about on street in the dark for inspiration. Yeah. Bounce to the beats, feet leading the path, no hesitation. Keeping it calm, no doubt, no dedication. Take after my father for sure, that's the man I be. To the core, the pattern's deep. Targets to stand at least half of the man I see. Task is to master the craft, don't challenge me, bar for my sanity. Never slacking beat, getting at it, sick it's starting to happen. We wanna take it from the back of a car, wrapping the bars to academies. Ain't after the charts or a salary. Can't grasp being part of the fallacy. Wear my heart on my ragged sleeve art for the gallery. No drama, I'm calm, do it casually. Can't harm, can't damage me. Allow karma to carry me on the path that I travel. Carry me on the path that I travel. Peace.

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We simply invite you to explore with us the amazing world of the unknown. To take that one step beyond.

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0: cannot see.
1: You think I cannot see?
0: Of all things, to live in darkness must be the worst.
1: Fear is the only darkness.

In other words, without content, there's no form. And without form, there's no content.

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And now this is the thing that people get mixed up, because it's timeless.

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And however you learn that, once you learn it, you'll want to change life and make it better, because it's kind of messed up in a lot of ways.

0: bunch of unconnected incidents and things. They don't realize that there's this, like, lattice of coincidence that lays on top of everything. I'll give you an example, show you what I mean. Suppose you're thinking about a plate of shrimp. Suddenly somebody will say, like, plate or shrimp or plate of shrimp, out of the blue, no explanation. No point in looking for one either. It's all part of cosmic unconsciousness.
1: You need a lot of acid, Bill, back in the hippie days.
0: I'll give you another instance. You know the way everybody's into weirdness right now? Books in all the supermarkets about Bermuda triangles, UFOs, how the Mayans.

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Yes, that's true. A snake with legs. And the man and the woman were on the island, too, and they were not very smart, but they were happy as clowns. Let's see, then one evening, the snake was walking about in the garden and he was talking to himself. And he saw the woman and they started to talk. And they became friends. Very good friends. And the woman liked the snake very much. Because when he talked, he made little noises with his tongue. And his long tongue was lightly licking about his lips, like there was a little fire inside his mouth, and the flame would come dancing out of his mouth. And the woman liked this very much. And after that, she was bored with the man, because no matter what happened, he was always as happy as a clown. What did the snake say? Yes, what was he saying? Okay, I will tell you. The snake told her things about the world. He told her about the time when there was a big typhoon on the island, and all the sharks came out of the water. Yes, they came out of the water and they walked right into your house with their big white. These things.

0: Because she was a hothead. Because she was a woman in love. Anyway, they got into their boat and left the island. But they never stayed anywhere very long. Because the woman was restless. She was a hothead. She was a woman in love. And this is not a story my people tell. It is something I know. Myself. And when I do my job, I am thinking about these things. Because when I do my job, that is what I think about.
1: Yo, yo. Yo, yo. Comando Records at Cold Top Radio, Dusseldorf.

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0: As a thespian, I am so glad to visit the countryside to specialise in retrospective. It does one's heart in, especially as I just rushed here from Wrexham. It's hard to be the pilot of the Rat Pack. What does it all mean? In the end, it is what does it matter? Dr. Book's letter. As a thespian, I am so glad to visit the countryside.
1: Every room at six-stop house was of a different temperature.
0: It does one's heart in, especially as I just rushed here any good whatsoever. As I always knew,
1: to be the pilot
0: of the Rat Pack. What does it all mean? In the end, it is what does it matter? Dr. Book's letter. Harry Hill encapsulates everything wrong with British society. What signals is he sending out to his
1: six-stop house
0: was of a
1: large
0: NHS spectacles
1: fooling
0: about?
1: Psychic has never done me any good
0: whatsoever.
1: Needed
0: as
1: by
0: I always
1: everybody.
0: Knew it would not. I'm no football snob. Never have been, they say. Never will
1: Harry Hill encapsulates everything wrong with British society.
0: What
1: signals is he sending out to
0: non-comedians in our wretched environment?
1: Go ahead, get
0: feeling about
1: a qualified
0: fact
1: doctor.
0: Timidol is
1: needed by everybody.
0: Flying around. Doc, what's it about? I'll come back after you've stopped the useless jokes. I'm no football snob. Never have been, they say. Never will be. Groan down the long days of misery. Sodomize and subsidize non-comedians in our wretched environment. Go ahead, get down, grad. Fact Timidol is the new drug flying around. Doc, what's it about? I'll come back after you stopped the useless jokes.
2: That's by the way.
0: Panda. I was 10 years old when I was born. I was 20 when I died. At 30, I was resurrected. At 40, I had a recollection. At 50, I thought about. Panda. I was 10 years old when I was born. I was 20 when I died. At 30, I was resurrected. At 40, I had a recollection.

0: Circle on Cool Shop Radio with me, Will, and with Stu. It's the best show on Cool Shop. We're going to be here every other month, Tuesday, 6 to 8. We just heard one from Marcus Smith with the full Panda Panda Panza, followed by a short one by Jason. Thanks for tuning in. You're listening to Full Circle on Cool Shop Radio with me, Will, and with Stu. It's our first show on Cool Shop. Going to be here every other month, Tuesday, 6 to 8. You just heard one from Marky Smith with the Fool, Panda Panza, followed by a nice short one by Jaso in South London. Thanks for tuning in.
1: And suddenly she felt so old. She could have been her own grandmother. There was this void inside, wherever she was still, whatever she did, it was there. And suddenly she felt so old. Something you couldn't shake off. She could have been her

She felt much happier then.

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We went for the hard drive only to come back with a floppy disk worth of solid memory.

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You listen to Full Cycle on Full Shop Radio with Will and Stu. Last one was Kenny King by Jacob Yates and the Fairly Gay Dog Pickers. Next up, we've got Breakdown by Roland S. Howard.

This is Full Circle on Cool Shop Radio. It's me, Stu, with you now for the next hour. That last one was Primal One Drop by African Head Charge on New Sound. Won't be the last I'll be playing from that label. Yeah, thanks for listening and stay locked in.

tuned in to Full Circle on Cool Shop Radio. Just heard Sweet Summer Sounds by D-Clock. Amazing tune. Next up, we've got Skeet with Brief Call, one from last year, but just again amazing.

If the heavy metal boys or the boys in blue don't like the look of you, you better watch out. Don't like the look of you, you better watch out.

Porco Rosso, all the cool music, Jojo, and Carrido. Thank all of you guys. I will shut up now and leave you with the intro from Malen for Mephis Records.

Now we will listen to Juan Direction with his track Alma de Club for the label Mental Disorder. The EP is called Brothers in Arms by Juan Direction and Martin Vora from Uruguay.

Now we will listen to Indistinto by Montei. Montei, crazy Argentinian producer, very, very, very cool music. This label is called Trimets Records from France. And I had the pleasure of meeting the owner of this label last time I was in Paris. The name of this very nice individual producer and label owner is Seconds. Really cool guy. Thank you, Papi. He was a really, really good host for our Parisian adventures together with Vacuity Records and Paola. So yeah, he was nice enough to give me a test pressing from this record, which I have been playing for the last couple of months, and it is a banger, banger on go.

Next up, we will listen to the track Quemando Iglesias by Bruno, Burning Churches, Quemando Iglesias from the Desencanto number one. This track is actually from last year, but I don't give a shit, I love it. So, what up, Bruno from Argentina with Desencanto Records, Quemando Iglesias EP, the name of the song is also Quemando Iglesias, or Burning Churches. That would be not so bad.

All right, next up we will listen to Emergency 960 by Ffranco. Yes, I don't know how to pronounce the name of this beautiful producer from Argentina, but Ffranco with the Seibo EP. Seibo is the national flower from Uruguay. Just a colorful little tip. And this track is called Emergency 960, released on the label Sonate. Yes, also very cool label.

So yes, let me repeat once again, if I sound like I am sick or very weird, it's because I am both sick and a very weird person. Okay, next up we are listening to Ocultismo by Molen. Ocultismo is the B1 track from Ciudades Ocultas EP that Molen is releasing on my label called Mephis. This is already on pre-sale and will be on record stores on the second week of next year. So yes, this is Ocultismo by Molen for the EP Ciudades Ocultas on the label Mephis, dedicated to Uruguayan music but currently based here in Germany in Köln. Yeah.

Next up, we have another Uruguayan producer called Alejo. The track is called Crazy Stranger, and it is for Coqueto Records number 4. This is a split EP between Alejo and Rupert Marnie from Germany. And yeah, Coqueto is a label based in Spain, if I am not mistaken, based in Barcelona, and has featured some beautiful crazy artists like Elias Stanin, Central Intelligence, and Gene, and blah blah blah, cool people.

Strange and three of my fingers.

Thank you.

Alright. Next up, we have DJ Cadena with Forest Dance. DJ Cadena releasing from Colombia, if I'm not wrong, from Bogota, Colombia, on Retro Machina Records. Yeah, this is DJ Cadena with Forest Dance.

Okie dokie, to close this show, we will have a track by Existencia Pasajera and Mati F. The track is called Mental Spirit, released on Horda Records. This is a very, very cool ass label, I want to say, from the Netherlands. No, I'm talking bullshit. Horda Records is from Ukraine. Ukraine, Dika. And please, little Jesus, baby Jesus, don't let me be wrong, but I think I'm pretty sure these guys are coming from Valparaíso in Chile. If I am mistaken, then I wasn't right.

Okie dokie, my dear friends, this has been the last edition of Electro Latino number 3 with a lot of beautiful music from Argentina, Uruguay, Chile, and maybe some other country that I forgot.

Bye.

My name is Dennis. My DJ name is Soft Force. My special force would probably be my intuition and my patience. The record that I brought today is called Cantamilla by Tranquility Base, which was released in 1994 on their label Existence in LA. The original mix is quite a special one. Today I brought a more active and groovy Ski Rooms to mix, so I hope you enjoyed it.

0: this motherfucker. It's like we still in the 80s. Everybody with the shit, it's like a billion the babies. I've been drilling for the feeling, my adrenaline saving. I'm the Black Slim Shady, I've been killing them lately.
1: Get these niggas the fuck out of here.
2: There's just no Christmas spirit anymore.

0: 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We're free!
1: It's not over. It's just intermission.
0: I said we're free.
1: We're still doing act two. I'll be in the audience. Boo! This is terrible!
0: I hope I never hear that god-awful Nutcracker music again.
2: I don't know, Dad. This time of year, everybody does it because you don't have to pay for the music rights.
3: 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I've still got to bake my Christmas pie.
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1: So move your ass.
7: And let me pass, because Christmas Eve is here.
0: Ow! Why is this ant does suit so snug?
8: Girl, why should I care? It's all humbug.
9: I've jacked my prices up so high, but there's no junk these saps won't buy. Last year's eggnog, a green hot dog.
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0: Cashew debris.
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3: 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Oi!
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2: I told Grandpa we'd be away.
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7: Fine. I'll spend Christmas Eve with the raccoons.
8: Chestnuts roasting on an open fire.

Hey! Why spend Christmas Eve waiting for some extra fat white dude to come busting through the ceiling when you could spend Christmas Eve with yours truly, the super villain, Doom? 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

0: It's Christmas! 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
1: Hold your horses. Your mother goes first. I've gotten her the greatest gift anyone ever got. This guy.
2: Andrea Bocelli.
3: I'm here with my children, Virginia and Mateo.
1: He's gonna sing in Spanish.
4: Feliz Navidad.
2: Andrea Bocelli? Who the hell's that?
4: Feliz Navidad. Feliz Navidad.

0: There just ain't no getting around this. 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I turned out all right.
1: Hey, Santa, why don't we talk about it? Work it out.
0: Believe me, this ain't what I wanted. I love all you kids. You know that. Hell, I remember when you were just 10 years old, playing out there in the desert, just waiting for a sip of that sweet Mojave rain.

0: And he's going to... 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The guy with the hair on his jaws. He... Nah, hey, man, come over here, man. I need some help, man.
1: Yeah, man, I can dig that. Like, what are you doing, man?
0: I'm trying to write a song about Santa Claus, man, but it's not coming
1: about
0: out.
1: About who, man?
0: About Santa Claus, man. You know Santa Claus,
1: oh,
0: man.
1: Oh, yeah, man. I played with those dudes, man.
0: What?
1: Yeah, last year at the Fillmore, man. Me and the bass player sat in, man.
0: Oh, hey, man, you think Santa Claus is a groove, huh? No, it's not a groove, man.
1: Would they break up, man?
0: Oh, no, man, it's one guy, man. You know, he had a red suit on, man, with black patent leather shoes. You know that guy, man?
1: Oh, yeah. He's with Motown, ain't he?
0: No, man.
1: Yeah, I played with that dude, too. Man. No, yeah, he's a good singer, man.
0: No, no, hold on, man. He's not with Motown, man.
1: Well, then he's with Buddha, man.
0: Oh, man, you don't know who Santa Claus is, man.
1: Yeah, well, I'm not from here, man. Like, I'm from Pittsburgh, man. I don't know too many local dudes.
0: Oh, I see. Well, hey, man, sit back and relax, and I'll tell you the story about Santa Claus, man. Listen, once upon a time, about 5 years ago, there was this groovy dude, and his name was Santa Claus, you know? And he used to live over in the projects with his old lady. And they had a pretty good thing together because his old lady was really fine and she could cook and all that stuff like that. You know, like she made the best brownies in town, man. Oh, I could remember them now, man. I could eat one of them, man. Wow,
1: did you know these people, man?
0: Oh, yeah, man. They used to live next door to me, you know, until they got kicked out, man.
1: What, they got kicked out of the projects, man?
0: Yeah, you know what happened, man? They used to live with all these midgets, you know. And the midgets used to make a lot of noise, you know, like pounding and hammering and pounding all night, man.
1: Wow. Typical freaks.
0: Oh,
1: man.
0: Yeah, man, they were really freaks, man. As a matter of fact, they all moved up north together, you know.
1: Oh, they have to go get their head together, man.
0: Yeah, get their head together, man. And they started a commune, you know. It was called the Santa Claus and His Old Lady commune. It was a real famous one up there, man. And they used to sit around and groove all the time, you know.
1: Oh, yeah.
0: Really good time, man.
1: Yeah, used that to sounds
0: eat
1: heavy.
0: Eat the brownies, man. They drink the tea, man. And what they did most of the time, though, was make a lot of goodies, you know. And they had everything they needed. They only needed to come into town maybe once a year or something like that.
1: Pick up the welfare check and the food stamp.
0: Yeah, man. No, no, what they did, man, is once a year, when they made all the goodies, you know, they used to put them in a big chopping bag, and then they used to take the chopping bag and deliver them to all the boys and girls all the way around the world,
1: hey,
0: man.
1: Well, that's it, man. Yeah, that sounds real nice.
0: Oh, yeah, they were really nice people, man. And so much class, man. They had so much class, you know. Like even take the way they used to deliver the toys, you know. It's like Santa Claus used to have this really sharp short, man. You know, it was lowered to the ground at twice pipes, candy apple red, and button tuck. Ooh, clean.
1: Man, that sounds like a hip snowmobile, man.
0: No, no, it wasn't a snowmobile. It was a sled, you know. One of those big sleds, you know. And used to have it pulled by some reindeers, you know, like reindeers.
1: Some what, man?
0: Some reindeers, you know. Used to hook them onto the sled, and then used to stand up inside the sled and hold onto the reins, and then call out their names, like, on Donner, on Blissen, on Chewie, on Tabo, come on, Beto. And then the reindeers used to take off into the sky and fly across the sky, man.
1: Man, that's far out, man.
0: Yeah, and then when they fly across the sky, they used to come down to places like, oh, Chicago, L.A., Nueva York, and Pacoima, and all those places, you know, and then land on top of people's roofs, and then old Santa Claus would make himself real small, you know, like a real small guy, and he'd come down the chimney, and then he would give you all the stuff that he made, man, and dig this, man, he did it all in one night, man.
1: Hey, just a minute, man. Now, how'd he do that, man?
0: Oh, well, man, he took the freeway. How else, man?
1: No, man. No, man. How did he do all that other stuff, man? Like, how'd he make himself small, man? And how'd he get the reindeer off the ground, man?
0: Oh, well, man, he had some magic dust, man.
1: Some magic dust?
0: Yeah, magic dust. You know, he used to give a little bit to the reindeer, a little bit to Santa Claus, a little bit more for Santa Claus, a little bit more.
1: And this would get the reindeer off, man?
0: Oh, got them off, man. Are you kidding, man? They flew all the way around the world, man.
1: Hey, that's far out, man. Hey, how come I've never met this dude, man?
0: Oh, man, he doesn't do that bit anymore, man. It got too dangerous, man.
1: Yeah, I can dig that, man, because that's a dangerous bit, man.
0: Yeah, let me tell you, it sure was, man. Like, just 2 years ago, man, he got stopped at the border, you know, and they took him into another room and took off his clothes, man, and searched him and searched his bag of goodies, man. And then when he was leaving, man, he was flying through the air, somebody took a shot at his reindeer, you know?
1: Oh, that's a drag,
0: Yeah,
1: man.
0: It really was, man. And then, man, he went down south, man, and they tried to cut off his hair and his beard, man. And all the time he was getting stopped and pulled over and asked for his ID, man. Just everywhere he went, he ran into too much recession, man.
1: No, man, you mean he ran into too much repression, man.
0: Repression, recession, man. It's all the same thing, man.
1: Yeah, man. It's a drag, man, because we could sure use a dude like that right now.
0: Yeah. Oh, well, he still comes around, man.
1: Oh, yeah?
0: Yeah, but he comes in disguises now.
1: Oh, he went underground.
0: Yeah, underground, man.
1: Yeah, I can dig it.
0: Yeah, but you want to see his disguise, man. Nobody would ever know it was him, man.
1: Oh, yeah?
0: Yeah, he's got a job in front of the department store, ringing this bell and playing this tambourine next to this black pot, you know?
1: Oh, I seen the dude.
0: Yeah, man. You know who I'm talking about,
1: man. Yeah, man. I played with that guy last year, man.
0: What?
1: Yeah, we played in front of a store, man. We made a lot of bread.
0: Oh, hey, wait a minute, man. Santa Claus is not a musician, man.
1: I'm hip, man. That cat didn't know any tunes, man.
0: Oh, hey, wait a minute, man.

0: Don't you wanna lick, lick? I want some dick, dick. Ooh shit, that don't fit. Work that dick, work that dick. Ooh shit, that don't fit. Work that dick, work that dick. Ooh shit, that don't fit. Work that dick, work that dick. Ooh shit, that don't fit. Work that dick, work that dick. Come on, suck on these. I want you on your knees, knees.
1: Hit it from behind, hind, baby, blow my mind, mind.
0: Push your dick, hop, hop, in a circle, pop, pop. Stick it in, quick, quick. Ooh, I want some dick, dick. Ooh shit, that don't fit. Work that dick, work that dick. Ooh shit, that don't fit. Work that dick, work that dick. Ooh shit, that don't fit. Work

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You don't know me like that. You don't know me like that. You don't know me like that. But these motherfuckers go like that. Yeah, I rock the spot. Hot it up a lot. All with my shit, and I keep it like that. Next level shit when you fucking with me. Room with 2VO, my forte, my flavor.

Yourself living in a shotgun shack, and you may find yourself in another part of the world, and you may find yourself behind the wheel of a large automobile, and you may find yourself in a beautiful house with a beautiful wife, and you may ask yourself, well, how did I get

And you may ask yourself, how do I work this? And you may ask yourself, where is that large automobile? And you may tell yourself, this is not my beautiful house. And you may tell yourself, this is not my beautiful

Same as it ever was. Same as it ever was. Same as it ever was. Same as it ever was. Same as it ever was. Same as it ever was. Same as it ever was. Same as it ever was. Water dissolving, and water dissolving, and water removed. There is water at